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What we need is more time. 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

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Did you hear who's going to be taking the stage? Woo-hoo! That trip could be yours. I'm just saying. I'll let you know more next.

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103.3 KLOU. Men at Work Down Under here with Cope and REM, the one I love. Michael Stipe, their lead vocalist, says new solo album coming out end of the year. He let us have a taste of that on Stephen Colbert the last couple of weeks of his shows.

0: Because I gotta have faith. Ooh, I gotta have faith. Because I gotta have
1: 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George Michael and Faith, you're with Cope. 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Coming up at that, we got BTS, Benson Boone just announced, Cardi B, Goo Goo Dolls, Kenny Chesney, Lainey Wilson, and then you got Major Lazer, Muse, love both them, Snoop Dogg, Zara Larsson, and many more to come. 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

103.3 KLOU, the best variety of the 80s and 90s. Kim Wilde, Keep Me Hanging On. She got number one with that in the mid-80s, just like Diana Ross the Supremes got a number one in the mid-60s. Different arrangement, though, completely. And my theory, a number one is a number one is a number one. Bon Jovi is Living on a Prayer.

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Celebrate dreams, determination, and finally, getting more sleep. 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
1: Guns N' Roses, Paradise City. You know, Bananarama, the all-girl band, they started out as a punk group out of England. And then they went pop. It's Cruel Summer.

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Alanis Morissette, hailing from our friendly neighbors to the north, Canada. That's Head Over Feet. She's got a lot of hits. Belinda Carlisle.

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Cyndi Lauper, Girls Just Want to Have Fun. And you're with Mark Coppola at Aerosmith. Dude looks like a lady.

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Paula Abdul, Straight Up. You know, I like her a lot, and I think that's a great song, too. Straight Up, meaning you're shooting straight, man. You're telling the truth. I respect you for that. Kinda. It was a big phrase. So she wrote a song about it. But she was also like the choreographer and a dancer with the L.A. Lakers, the basketball team. She was a judge on American Idol for a bit in the very beginning. And she did some other stuff, too, with Simon. But I don't see enough of her doing that. I know she fills in occasionally. I think one time I saw her filling in for the current American Idol.

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Elton John, Kiki D, Don't Go Breaking My Heart. This is the Cranberries. What a band. Now this one's called Dreams. You can win some cash with us to celebrate America's birthday. I'll tell you all about that in a few moments.

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1: Boston, more than a feeling, there's a band who's not been inducted to the Rock and Roll Hall of Fame yet. What's up with that? The guy only invented Tom Scholz, the guitarist, this special thing that gave you the mid-range of a guitar and gave him a very specific sound that you could duplicate at home. And he did some other stuff, too, like a miniature amplifier you could play your guitar through as well. Anyway, Cash coming up today to see a great American rock band in some city or whatever you want to do, see some national parks. We're giving away $250,000 in $2,500 increments. Your chance coming up soon.
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One day closer to the weekend. Good morning. Welcome to Wednesday morning with me, Billy Greenwood, on a What Would You Say Wednesday. We'll get into that in just a few minutes. 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

80s and the 90s on 103.3 KLOU. Cardinals, by the way, wrap up their series against the Rangers over at Busch today before the Reds come to town this weekend. Hopefully that'll be a good weekend series against the Reds. Hopefully the weather will hold out for that, too. Steve Miller Band, Rockin' Me, is on 103.3 KLOU.

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Today is National Repeat Day. Today is National Repeat Day. It's also Global Running Day. That's not going to happen. World Bicycling Day? Nope. World Cider Day, maybe that. And National Egg Day as well. Oh, yeah. And it's also National Repeat Day.

0: Just so you know, this next song is no longer covered under warranty, so it could fall apart at any song now.
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0: What would you say Wednesday on today's At Work Show? This is a 19-year-old lottery winner out of the UK who won $5.4 million and then immediately invested his money across several different index funds, right? Well, a few days later, he told his parents about this, and at first they were thrilled. But then they started to change their opinion. He said that his parents began making plans, talking about early retirement, holidays, even buying a boat. All of this based on the assumption that they were going to receive a large share of his winnings. So he asked them, how much do you expect? Their answer, half. Now, the teen said he was planning to give his parents about $1 million as a thank you. He said that his parents are financially secure. They have savings in place. Their mortgage already paid off. When he offered the $1 million instead, he said they called him selfish. What do you think about that on What Would You Say Wednesday? I'd love your thoughts. I know I have mine, and I'll share those as well. 533-1033, or you could always hit that talkback mic. 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
6: Wednesday morning has arrived. So have I. Billy Greenwood with your Battle Hawks playoff tickets. I'm going to make you think nice and early this morning. Chance to win goes down at 6:40 with your Google Buster question.

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1: 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Ooh.

0: think they call that hearsay. That would also be REO Speedwagon on 103.3 KLOU. Best variety of the 80s and the 90s. It's the mornings with me, Billy Greenwood, on a What Would You Say Wednesday. Here's the scenario. 19-year-old lottery winner wins $5.4 million. 19 years old, says he plans to give his parents $1 million, and his parents are furious. They had already made plans for early retirement, taking vacations, even buying a boat. All of this based on the assumption that he would split the winnings with them. He says they already are financially secure. They have savings in place. The mortgage is already paid off in their home. $1 million, more than enough. What say you on a What Would You Say Wednesday? I would say it depends on where he lives. If he is 19 years old and still lives at home, then I think splitting that would be fair. If he lives on his own, he can do with whatever he wants to with that money, is my opinion. But I want to know yours on a What Would You Say Wednesday. So let me know at 533-1033. Or as always, you can hit that talk back mic in the free iHeartRadio app. I'll share those messages throughout the morning. And I'll get you John Mellencamp in less than 10 minutes. Small Town is on the way next.
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103.3 KLOU, best variety of the 80s and the 90s. Mornings with me, Phil Greenwood, where again we have your four tickets into the Battle Dome. This is for Sunday, Battlehawks taking on the Kings of Louisville in football playoff action. You want to win those four tickets in, all you have to do is bust my Google. Here's your question for this morning. Three of four smartphone users say their device has made them spend more time here. Where is here? And by the way, in the world of trivia, I consider this a layup. This is a very easy question. Three out of four smartphone users say their device has made them spend more time here. Where do you think that is? At 533-1033. Call now and bust my Google.

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3 out of 4 smartphone users say their device has made them spend more time here for Battlehawks playoff tickets. 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

of a sudden, the Cardinals making a very average Rangers team look pretty good. We lost 4-7 yesterday. 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

say, what would you say Wednesday? A 19-year-old wins $5.4 million. Parents furious that he's giving them $1 million and not splitting the entire winnings with them. What do you say on this situation? I say, again, it depends on where he lives. If he lives at home, then split it. If he lives on his own, the money is his to do with whatever he wants. 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
1: What would you say Wednesday? 19-year-old wins $5.4 million. 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He says he's just going to give them $1 million, and they are furious. 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It's the best variety of the 80s and the 90s.

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Cardinals try to salvage one against the Rangers. We'll do it again over at Busch Stadium at 6:45 today. And then the Reds will be in town this weekend. That will be your sports update. 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

0: times on a What Would You Say Wednesday, 19-year-old wins $5.4 million with a lottery. And apparently his parents thought he was going to give them half. They've already planned for their retirement, looking at vacations, even buying a boat. He was surprised by this. He's already planned to invest most of the money and says he was going to give them $1 million. He says they're already financially secure. Mortgage is paid for. Retirement is set. So this would just be gravy for them. So what say you on a What Would You Say Wednesday? I said it depends on where he lives. If he lives at their house, still living at home, then I think that maybe splitting it would be appropriate. If he lives on his own, then the money's free for him to do whatever he wants. Some of the comments I'm getting on my Facebook page, if my kids ever won the lottery and they gave me $1 million, they're not hearing any complaints from me. That was from Mike. I love that one. But also another one who said, after everything that they've done for him, they deserve half. They probably will end up giving much of that back to him eventually anyway. What say you on a What Would You Say Wednesday? Billy Greenwald on Facebook. 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That is 314-533-1033. Get you Tom Petty in less than 10 minutes and Prince on KLOU.
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0: 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It's the best variety of the 80s and the 90s. It's also mornings with me, Phil Greenwood. I am trying to plan a getaway to the beach, especially after reading this. Sea therapy, they say now, is a real thing. Dr. Thea Gallagher of NYU said the beach, best place to escape our busy lives because it actually taps into the healing properties of the rhythmic motion of water. Now, I don't know who Dr. Thea, whoever it is, Gallagher of NYU, I don't know who that is, but I like the sound of this. They say it reduces stress, boosts your mood, your cognitive restoration, and also improves your sleep. It's even better when you have a pina colada in your hand. So I think we should all just plan a trip to the beach. That's my plan. By the way, I, as always, share all these articles I find on my Facebook page, just in case you want to dig a little deeper. Billy Greenwood on Facebook. Get you the Rhythmics in less than 10 minutes. 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

hotel accommodations, tickets in to this year's iHeartRadio Music Festival in Las Vegas, and $1,000 to spend while you're in Sin City. 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

America is turning 250, and we're celebrating with $250,000 in cash. 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

0: Fugees on 103.3 KLOU. What would you say Wednesday this morning with me, Billy Greenwood? So a 19-year-old guy wins $5.4 million with a lottery, plans to invest most of the money, but says he's going to give his parents $1 million. Then he finds out his parents already planning their retirement, planning vacations, even buying a boat. He was going to give him $1 million of the $5.4 million. They're now furious and says that he is ungrateful. What do you say on this one? A lot of different comments, especially on my Facebook page, Billy Greenwood on Facebook. One said, if you have money, don't tell people because too many start thinking about how they could make it theirs. I thought that was interesting. Although you're talking about the parents, and I don't know, it doesn't say whether or not he lives at home. Another person said, don't ever tell anyone you win if you win. I don't know how you can keep that from your parents either. And then somebody says, they're lucky to get anything. My main concern is that if you give them anything, they're going to try to bleed you for more. And again, I'm not sure the parents would do that, although I don't know. I want to know what you think. What would you say Wednesday at 533-1033? Or as always, hit that talk back mic in the free iHeartRadio app. Get your minute work in less than 10 minutes and Modern English on KLOU.
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103.3 KLOU, the best variety of the 80s and 90s. Good morning. Now that it's after 10 o'clock, it's me, Martha Quinn, on hand to get you through your Wednesday workday. 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

0: 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You know that amazing feeling you get when you finally get your Amazon return packaged up and dropped off at the UPS store? That's a perfect example of the type of news you get every morning right here. 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
1: Hi, Martha. 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

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Foreigner is going to rock your speakers just after 11 o'clock. My name is Martha Quinn. You put the boom boom into my heart.

KLOU St. Louis, an iHeartRadio station. Guaranteed human. The music, the moments, the pop culture that defined who we are. And at the heart of it all was Martha Quinn. This is the Martha Quinn Show. 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

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Mom, can we keep it? What do you do if you find a cute baby deer in your backyard? 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

0: 103.3 KLOU. White Snake is standing by to keep you pumped this Wednesday morning. My name is Martha Quinn. You find a little baby deer curled up like an angel in your backyard. Your kids say, "Mom, can we keep it? Can we keep it?" And you're tempted. The mommy's not around and you're thinking you might have to start bottle feeding this baby. The Ohio Division of Wildlife says, maybe not. This is your daily life chat, your wellness shot. Apparently, mommy deers may specifically stash their babies in people's yards because they feel it's a safe place, often intentionally putting their kids near humans. She may leave her fawn in various hiding places for a long time, though coming back several times a day to nurse it. When the fawns get a bit older, they begin following mom around and eventually learn to find food for themselves. Have you ever had an interaction with a wild animal? Maybe a cute one, maybe a very scary one. What happened? Grab your phone, tap our free iHeartRadio app's talkback microphone. That's your wellness shot. There'll be another one for you later today, just after 2, with me, Martha Quinn.
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103.3 KLOU, the best variety of the 80s and 90s. The secret is finally out. Who would Beatle, Paul McCartney say is the greatest band ever? The Rolling Stones, Led Zeppelin, you will find out in this morning's News That Rocks around 11:40. I'm Martha Quinn. Right now it's Whitesnake.

these songs were brand new, she was right there. All these years later, still spinning the magic. The Martha Quinn Show. 103.3 KLOU.

0: McCartney singing the Beatles' number one hit from 1970, Let It Be, brings us right into this morning's News That Rocks with me, Martha Quinn. There is not an artist on our station who wasn't influenced by the Beatles. But who would Beatle Paul McCartney say is the greatest band?
1: The music we thought would last for just a couple of years has lasted so long. But I think the Beatles was the greatest band ever. I'm a fan.
0: And there you have it. Paul McCartney says the Beatles are the greatest band ever. Planet Earth would agree. They've sold over 600 million records. That's your News That Rocks. Thanks for hanging out with me, Martha Quinn. Today's mixtape, three songs with something in common, kicks off at noon.
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2: Today's mixtape is Rolling Now. It was sent in by Madison in San Jose, California. It's going to make you hungry. It's three very fruity songs. Our first fruit song, singer starts his Dancing Words tour July 10th in Grand Rapids, Michigan. Here's John.

0: 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John Mellencamp's Cherry Bomb was first. Prince's Raspberry Beret was second. And REM just now finished it up. But sorry, oranges, raspberries, and cherries. The world's most eaten fruit, bananas, followed by apples. That was your mixtape moment. Get your mixtape on the air through our station website. Click where it says The Martha Quinn Show.
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Baby rabbits, baby ducks, baby deers are everywhere right now. I'm Martha Quinn. 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

0: 103.3 KLOU. Thank you for hanging out this Wednesday with me, Martha Quinn. Reminder, if you see a deer in your backyard, leave it alone. The Ohio Division of Wildlife says it's common right now for mom deers to leave their babies in your backyard because they think they are safe there. They'll come back to feed the baby. Here's a story about a male deer, a buck, crashing a hot tub party.
1: I was sitting in the hot tub one night when a buck walked about 6 feet away from me, walked right by the hot tub. I so much wanted to jump out and say boo, but my husband said, good thing you didn't, because he could actually charge me.
0: Yeah, I'm with your husband. If you see an animal with big spiky antlers, you do not want to jump out of the hot tub and say boo, especially you're in your bathing suit. No, definitely your husband was right. Thank you so much for telling me about that. Appreciate you joining the Martha Quinn Show. Anytime you want to comment on something, use our free iHeartRadio apps, talkback microphone, and baby deers in your backyard, they're okay.
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St. Louis, an iHeart radio station. 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

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Woohoo! I'm Worth Quinn. Remember to bring my lunch with me today. That would be my totally awesome news. Tell me yours. 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
1: Hello, Martha Quinn. This is Lynn from Bradenton, Florida. I just want to give a shout out to my 1 pound preemie that I had in 1985, turned 40 last year and then was diagnosed with cancer. But after 4 months of chemo and a significant surgery, he is cancer free and shout hallelujah. Thank you, Lord.
0: Hallelujah. Thank you, Lord. I heard that, Mom. Your 1 pound preemie is 40 years old now and cancer free. That is a whole bunch of totally awesome news. Thank you so much for including all of us in your family's good news. You've got the Martha Quinn Show, where what you're celebrating gets celebrated. Appreciate you being here.
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Got a teenage driver in your life? 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

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Brian Adams and Pat Benatar together. That tour starts July 24th in St. Louis.

0: variety of the 80s and 90s. 103.3 KLOU. Getting you through the day with the songs that make you say, I love this one. It's me, Martha Quinn. Tomorrow, it'll be Rockstar Kid Day, when kids, your kids, your grandkids, the kid you see working at Petco, who are working hard, doing good things, get inducted into the Rockstar Kid Hall of Fame.
1: 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Eugene's 4 and Castiel's 10. They're pretty good boys. They do really good in school, and I'm hoping to see them all the way through to graduation.
0: Casey, thank you for putting your boys, Eugene and Castiel, in the spotlight. And they're now inducted into the Rockstar Kid Hall of Fame. 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

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I hope you have a great rest of your Wednesday. I will see you right here tomorrow morning at 10 a.m. It'll be Rockstar Kid Day. Until then, here's Blondie. Miss you, Ratty.

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103.3 KLOU, the best variety of the 80s and 90s. My name is Tony. 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And I ain't mad at it. 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

0: 103.3 KLOU, the best variety of the 80s and 90s at Stoney. A woman in Florida was arrested last week after she made multiple 911 calls. Why? Was she being assaulted? Was she being harassed? No. She was complaining that a bar would not serve her Jell-O shots. And I don't know if it was because of this story, but BuzzFeed put out a list of the dumbest reasons people have called 911, and some of these are classic. Like a lady called from a Wendy's drive-thru because, well, they wouldn't sell her a Whopper. Not sure if she knew this, but Whoppers aren't sold at Wendy's. It's a Burger King thing. Another older lady called 911 to complain that a random man didn't hold the door open for her. I always hold the doors open for people. It's a good thing, too. Don't want the cops called on me, I guess. Then somebody else called 911 because they were a tourist and bored and didn't have much money. So they were looking for some tips on things to do. You know, like 911's your own personal concierge. And this is my favorite. A guy called during a power outage to ask for the score of the U.S. versus Canada gold medal hockey game. Definitely all good reasons to call 911, you know. Emergencies, schmemergencies. Need to know the score of the hockey game.
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My name is Tony. Thanks for hanging with me on your Wednesday afternoon, more than halfway to the weekend. 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I'd love to hear from you. Happy hump day. Can't believe I just said that.

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A brand new Michael Jackson documentary just debuted on Netflix today. It's a new three-part series called Michael Jackson, The Verdict. Sure, it's pretty much everything that you didn't see in the Bible.

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0: The best variety of the 80s and 90s, 103.3 KLOU. It's Tony. If you're at, say, I don't know, a Thai restaurant, you might want to keep a close eye on the number of peppers that are on the item that you're about to order off the menu, because you want to be cautious of the spice level. Well, now you can do the same thing with Listerine. I guess Listerine is introducing a new range of intensities, so you'll be able to avoid, you know, blasting your entire mouth every time you swish. There's three to choose from, starting with Extra Mild, which is new and ultra gentle for a softer swish. Mild, smooth and balanced for an easy clean every day. And then finally, Intense, which they're calling bold and powerful for that classic Listerine sensorial experience. Why is this necessary? Although, you know, it'd be fun if stores had a colorful Listerine intensity chart, kind of like the Scoville scale or like the sauce menu at Buffalo Wild Wings. I don't know. I'm just spitballing here. You know, trying to help them with their marketing or something. Who am I kidding? This is a stupid idea. It's just mouthwash.
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It's Tony. This doesn't shock me, but nearly 40% of Americans admit they've gone on a date just for the free food. 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

0: 103.3 KLOU, the best variety of the 80s and 90s. It's Tony. You know, there was a time that Prince made an appearance at our iHeartRadio Music Festival. This year, it's back and bigger than ever, September 18th and 19th at the T-Mobile Arena in Vegas, brought to you by Capital One. BTS, Benson Boone, the Goo Goo Dolls, Kenny Chesney, Snoop Dogg, Weezer, and a whole lot more. You're going to be there as well. We've got three trips every day. As a matter of fact, your next chance to win a trip, hotel, tickets to the show, and $1,000. It's coming up right at 6 on 103.3 KLOU.
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103.3 KLOU, the best variety of the 80s and 90s. It's Tony. If you're a fan of the Puppy Bowl, there's going to be a soccer version called the LG Channel's World Pup. 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

103.3 KLOU, the best variety of the 80s and 90s. It's Tony on World Bicycle Day. Is it weird that neither of my two kids know how to ride a bike? I think it is. My wife says it's not, but what does she know? Everything. And she's the greatest wife in the world. She's listening.

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0: 103.3 KLOU, the best variety of the 80s and 90s. It's Tony. So recently, the Scripps National Spelling Bee was held. The winning word, I don't think was that hard of a word. It was bromocriptine, B-R-O-M-O-C-R-I-P-T-I-N-E. But a website called unscrambler.com, that's probably a hard one to spell, looked at internet search data to put out a list of the most problematic words for Americans to spell. Basically, they were words that were associated with phrases like how do you spell or how to spell. And the top five most misspelled words in America were bougie, favorite, through, business, and tomorrow. On top of that, they came up with the most challenging words for each state to spell. And some of them were pretty funny, like, for instance, Florida. The hardest word to spell was school. Does that surprise you at all? Over in Illinois, one of the most misspelled words was color. That just sounds odd. And here in Missouri, because, one of the hardest words to spell, which is actually kind of surprising because those are words that people use on a pretty regular basis. Unlike this year's Scripps winning word, bromocriptine, which who knows what that is.
1: Now from the
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